All right, thank you. Whoa. Of course, the reason those sidewalks are so empty, you know, and the reason it's so lonesome is because all the bars are closed on Sundays.

My little boy, my youngest, about 3 years ago, he was 6 years old. He told me, he says, "That's not a good song." And I "Don't beat around the bush. What don't you like about it?" He says, "Well, you're blaming all your mistakes on somebody else." Since then, I think he's gotten...

This is my first time in Iceland. And I've only been here for a few hours, but I've fallen in love with your country, with you. So I dedicate Our Love Is Here to Stay to all of you.